0: CIET NCERT presents audio book Bansuri, textbook of arts for grade 5.
1: Chapter 4. Imaginary beings. On the top left is given a color palette with two paint brushes. On top right is given the QR code which can be scanned for more information on this topic. At the bottom left of the page is an image in Gond art of an elephant. Its trunk is rising and many branches are coming out of its trunk. On top right of the page is an image of a toy of clay. Once again, it is a mythical creature. The toy has the head of an elephant, the body of a tiger, and wings of a bird. Our imagination gives us the power to visualize things that have never been created. Through hard work, persistence, and dedication, many such imaginations have taken shape. For example, our dream of flying like a bird led to the invention of the aeroplane. Can you think of other inventions that have helped us swim like fish, weave like spiders, and burrow like earthworms? As an artist, you can create anything you dream of, not just what you see around. In Indian art, we often find imaginary beings made up of parts from many different living beings,

multiple narratives are built around them. You must have enjoyed hearing such stories. They become even more fascinating as the mysteries behind their symbolic representations start to unfold. Observe the image of Navgunjar on the next page. It has parts of 9 different beings. It stands on 3 legs and has one human hand holding a flower. Page number 34. Activity 4.1. Fill in the names of the 9 animal parts you observe. 1. Crown of a blank. Which animal could it be? Let me give you a hint. It is a bird which does not fly too high but has a crown on its head. 2. Beak of a blank. Hint: it is a carnivorous large bird. 3. Neck of a blank. Hint: this bird is radiant blue in color. 4. Hump of a blank. Hint: this animal is used in plowing the fields. 5. Belly of a blank. Hint: this animal is the king of the jungle. 6. Front leg of an blank. Hint: it is a very heavy animal with a large trunk. 7. Left hind leg of a blank. Hint: this animal has stripes all over its body. Right hind leg of a blank. Hint: this animal runs very fast. 9. Tail in the form of a blank. Hint: it is a reptile. Take help from your teachers or parents to find out the story about Navgunjar. Page number 35. Activity 4.2. My ideal being. Think of a person, animal, and plant whose qualities you like the most. There is a grid given. In the first column, it is written, write their qualities, draw their upper body, draw their middle body, draw their lower body. You have to follow these instructions for the next columns. In second column, you have to think about a person whose qualities you like the most. In first box of this column, write the qualities of that person. In second box, draw their upper body. In third box, draw their middle body. And in the last box, draw their lower body. In third column, follow the same for an animal. In fourth column, do the same for a plant. And in the last column, follow the same for an object whose qualities you like the most. Now close your eyes and imagine their combined special qualities in one being. Such an ideal being may not exist, but you have the power to create them with art. Page number 36. Activity 4.3. Creating my imaginary being. On the left side of the page is given a grid of 9 boxes. The first column has the image of a boy. In the first box is the head of the boy who is wearing a cap. In the second box of the first column is the body of the boy. And in the last box are his legs. He is wearing skates. In the second column, there is an image of a honeybee. The first box of the second column has the head of the honeybee. The second box has its body with wings. And the third box has the small part of its tail. Similarly, the third column has an image of a flower. The first box of the third column has the petals of the flowers. In the second box are the leaves. And in the third box is the soil where it is planted. On the right side of the page is an image derived from these three image

0: is. The image has the head of the flower, the body of the bee with wings, and legs of the boy wearing skates. Observe the drawings you have made. Think of different combinations. For example, it can have the head of an animal, body of a person, and the feet as the lower part of a plant or object. It is important to try drawing other combinations too. You can draw multiple heads, legs, and other parts if you like. Draw the one you like the most here on the next page. Add clothes, ornaments, accessories, and color them interestingly. Think of a name that describes your imaginary being and write it creatively. Page number 37. Draw your imaginary being here. Page number 38. Activity 4.4. The world of my imaginary being. This page is bordered by a hilly area. There is a road in between the hilly terrain. The borders of the road have trees and bushes. The imaginary being that was created previously, do you remember? Yes, the one with the head of a flower, body of a bee, and legs of a boy wearing skates. That imaginary being is happily skating on the road between the hilly terrain. The world we live in has geographical features such as air, sun, water, oxygen, rivers, earth, and trees. We build houses, roads, and invent tools to make our life comfortable. For your imaginary being, create a suitable world to live in and move around comfortably. Show your imaginary being to your friends and have them ask questions like, what is its favorite food? Does it sleep? Where is its heart? Where does it live? How does it move? What kind of shadows would it cast? The answers to the questions will help you understand your imaginary being and build a world around it. Create a picture or modify the one you have made showing the imaginary being in the habitat you imagine. Show it in action and be creative while making shadows. Add as many details as possible and color this composition using a medium of your choice. Page number 39. Space to draw your final artwork of the imaginary being in its own world. Page number 40. Assessment. Chapter 4. Imaginary beings. The first column mentions the curricular goals. The second column mentions the competencies. The third column describes the learning outcomes aligned with the competencies. The fourth column is for assessment by the teacher. And the fifth column is for self-assessment. CG2, C2.1, LO creates imaginary beings by combining different parts of animals, plants, humans, and objects. CG4, C4.2 shares and discusses stories of mythical characters. Overall participation in class. All three to be assessed by teacher and self. Teacher's observations to be filled in the lines given below. Other comments also to be mentioned in the space given below. Chapter 4 ends here.
1: 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Narration, Tripti Upadhyay. Sound recordist, Amarjeet Sarkar. Production assistant, Mukul Singh. 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This audiobook is brought to you by CIET and CERT, New Delhi.
2: खांसी एक खांसी दो खांसी तीन बज गई भैया देश की बीन टीबी के कारण को जानो खांसी हो तो मुंह ढक कर खांसो टीबी रोग हवा में फैले रखो अपना औरों का ध्यान घर में धूप रोशनी हवा मिले तो कीटाणु सब मर जाएंगे, रोग मुक्त हम।

0: Child like you, who wants to go to a zoo. Now, let's recite this poem, and you all repeat after me. Ready?
1: Ready!
0: The poem goes like this. We are going to the zoo to see a kangaroo.
2: We are going to the zoo to see a kangaroo.
0: And a lion too.
2: And a lion too.
0: We are going to the zoo.
2: We are going to the zoo.
0: The monkeys swing and climb.
2: The monkeys swing and climb.
0: They know it's feeding time.
2: They know it's feeding time.
0: The polar bear and seals.
2: The polar bear and seals.
0: Enjoy their fishy meals.
2: Enjoy their fishy meals.
0: Yes, we are going to the zoo.
2: We are going to the zoo.
0: The snakes all slide along.
2: The snakes all slide along.
0: The skunk just makes a pong.
2: The skunk just makes a pong.
0: The tiger gives a roar.
2: The tiger gives a roar.
0: He wants to eat some more.
2: He wants to eat some more.
0: We are going to the zoo.
2: We are going to the zoo.
0: Yes, we are going to the zoo.
2: We are going to the zoo.
0: So children, you all have listened to this poem just now. Hope you have enjoyed, isn't it?
3: Yes!
0: All right. So now, what will we do?
3: We will hum and we will sing along.
0: Yes, we will hum and sing along.
3: Yay!

Dear friends, you have just heard the sounds of different animals in this song. Now, listen to the sounds again and try to identify them by yourself. This was elephant. This was monkey. And this was tiger. This was polar bear.

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1: Page number 41. Chapter 5. Spreading the message. On the top left is the visual art palette with two paint brushes, and on top right is the QR code which can be scanned for more information on this chapter. On the bottom right of this page is an image of a school's hand washing station. Three students are washing their hands in the basin. Above the hand washing station, on the wall, are three posters. The first poster has the message, "Please save water." The image contains of Earth having a tap giving water to people who are filling their utensils. The second poster depicts the stages of washing hands for children. The third poster has the message, "Wash your hands before eating food." And in the poster, a child is washing his hands in the basin. School events are a lot of fun, but they also involve a lot of preparation and organization. We want many people to know about the event and attend it. While speaking to others is one way of spreading the word, posters, invitation cards, and online messages are also commonly used to share event details. A poster or invitation card should not only look attractive, but also make the information easy to remember. Posters can also be used to remind people about important topics such as road safety, personal safety, cleanliness, nutrition and hygiene, good habits, school rules, and so on. A well-designed poster can positively influence a person's thoughts and behavior. This chapter introduces you to some basic design principles that will help you create an effective poster on a chosen topic. These principles will guide you in improving the visual appeal and impact of your design. Page number 42. Basics of poster design. On the top left is given a poster with the message, "Someone is hungry. Don't waste food." The poster has an image divided into two. On the left side of the image is a boy who is saying, "I can't eat everything," and he is throwing the food in his plate in the dustbin. On the right half of the image is a boy who is very thin and crying, and he is looking for food in the same dustbin. He is saying, "I will eat anything." On the bottom right of the page is a poster of Department of Justice with the message, "Beti Bachao, Beti Padhao." The poster has an image of three students holding books in their hands and being happy. The message also reads, "Shiksha hai jeevan ka aadhar, ladki ko do padhne ka adhikar." Posters carry messages that inform and create awareness. They use a mix of visuals and words to catch our attention and communicate important messages quickly and effectively. Observe the posters on this page. Identify the common elements used in the different posters. What helps you easily get the main message on each poster?

What is the first thing that catches your attention in each poster? Why do you observe it first? Page number 43. The right half of the page has a poster about cleanliness. The message is Swachhata Hi Seva. Recycle and reuse old newspapers, magazines. The image in the poster depicts reusing of old newspapers. In the form of an art piece, or a paper bag, or bookmarks. Posters convey information effectively in just a few words. The arrangement of text and images in a poster is based on design principles. These principles help us make effective designing decisions. Emphasis is a design principle that gives importance to one part more than others. It helps the viewer focus on the main message the visual and text convey. Identify the visual or text in the poster that is emphasized. How has it been emphasized? You may notice the following. Its size is big. Its color is bright or attractive as compared to other parts of the poster. It is highlighted or underlined. How does emphasis help this poster? Page number 44. The order of importance is another design principle. For example, in a newspaper, the text is printed in different sizes. The main headlines are large and bold so that they are read first. Less important matters are presented in smaller sizes. In a poster about a missing pet, more space is used for the photograph of the pet. The next important detail might be the word missing. Both of these would quickly draw the viewer's attention to the main topic. Other details like the owner's contact information are necessary but may be given less importance and therefore less space. Observe the poster carefully and identify the order of importance among its elements. Let us understand the order of importance with the help of the poster on the right side of the page. This poster is of a missing cat. The 1/4 of the poster is red in color. The 3/4 poster is yellow in color. On the top is written a line, "Our pet Rangu is," which is marked as important. In the second line is written, "Missing," in bold big letters. This is marked as more important. Most of the space in the poster is taken by the image of the pet Rangu. This is marked as most important. Around the image are drawn the paws of a cat. This is marked as least important. The lowest portion of the poster reads, "If found, please contact Sanju and Nima." This is written in smaller letters and marked as less important. In the last is given their mobile number in bright red color and this is marked as important. Page number 45. Identify and write the order of importance in the given poster. A poster of a tiger is given. Around the tiger's image are written various words that describe the tiger, like wild, daring, merciless, dynamic, fearless, lethal, awesome, powerful, extreme, ferocious, magnificent. At the bottom of the poster is written the message "Save Tiger." You have to identify the order of importance and mention it in the blanks given on the sides. Page number 46. Activity 5.1. Create your poster. Use the principles of emphasis and hierarchy to create your poster. Step 1. Choose a message you want to communicate to your friends. For example, classroom cleanliness, road safety, or everyday hygiene. Step 2. Plan the images you want to include and decide what size each one should be. Step

Write a phrase or sentence for your message. 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Step 4. Plan the hierarchy, the order of priority, for the images and text. Decide the most important to the least important elements. Step 5. Create a rough layout of your plan for the poster. Decide where you will put the text and how much space it will take. Step 6. Observe your rough layout and decide whether your most important element is emphasized. Is it the first thing that catches your attention? Do your eyes move across the layout in the order of priority you have planned? Step 7. Take an A3 sheet and draw a 3 cm margin on all 4 sides. Measure and draw parallel lines that will guide you in writing words in a straight line. Step 8. Draw the visuals, add details, and color the poster. Page number 47. Create the rough layout of your poster here. Page number 48. Design principles are not only used in posters but also in advertisements. Gather old newspapers or magazines and cut out small advertisements and paste them here. Observe the emphasis and order of importance in the design and mark them. Page number 49. Assessment. Chapter 5. Spreading the message. The first column mentions the curricular goal. The second column mentions the competency. The third column describes the learning outcomes aligned to the competencies. The fourth column is for teacher's assessment. And the fifth column is for self-assessment. CG1, C1.1, LO, creates posters that address issues and events in everyday life. CG2, C2.1, LO, uses the design principles while making posters. CG3, C3.2, considers different contexts for making posters and plans work accordingly. Overall participation in class. All the LOs to be assessed by teacher and self. Teacher's observations to be filled in the blanks given below. Other comments also to be mentioned in the blanks given below. Page number 50. Summative assessment. The table below gives certain ideas or activities for individual assessment as well as group assessment. The third column gives criteria for assessment. Individual activity for assessment examples are: create an invitation card for any family occasion, such as a housewarming, birth ceremony, wedding, anniversary, or any other such event. Think of the size of the card. Think of its format, front and back, single fold, etc. Create a border design. Draw pictures or images to represent the event and place them suitably in the card. Think of suitable text for the invitation card. Criteria for assessment for individual activity would be suitability of card size and format for the event, application of design principles, relation between image and text, neatness and completion. Group activity for assessment examples are: make groups of 4 and create a large artwork. Maybe chart paper size, that is 8.5 into 11 inches. Select any story that has an imaginary being. Discuss and select a scene from the story. Compose the scene by dividing the space into foreground, middle ground, and background. Draw the main character of your story and the other details in the scene. Use a variety of materials and processes such as collage, drawing, painting,

0: We are going to the zoo to see a kangaroo.
1: And a lion too.
0: And a lion too.
1: We are going to the zoo.
0: We are going to the zoo.
1: The monkeys swing and climb.
0: The monkeys swing and climb.
1: They know it's feeding time.
0: They know it's feeding time.
1: The polar bear and seals.
0: The polar bear and seals.
1: Enjoy their fishy meals.
0: Enjoy their fishy meals.
1: Yes, we are going to the zoo.
0: We are going to the zoo.
1: The snakes all slide along.
0: The snakes all slide along.
1: The skunk just makes a pong.
0: The skunk just makes a pong.
1: The tiger gives a roar.
0: The tiger gives a roar.
1: He wants to eat some more.
0: He wants to eat some more.
1: We are going to the zoo.
0: We are going to the zoo.
1: Yes, we are going to the zoo.
0: We are going to the zoo.
1: So children, you all have listened to this poem just now. Hope you have enjoyed, isn't it?
2: Yes!
1: All right. So now, what will we do?
2: We will hum and we will sing along.
1: Yes, we will hum and sing along.
2: Yay!

Dear friends, you have just heard the sounds of different animals in this song. Now, listen to the sounds again and try to identify them by yourself. This was elephant. This was monkey. And this was tiger. This was polar bear. And this was skunk. And this was kangaroo. And friends, do you know that pets and animals are very important part of our lives and the environment as well? But how? Talk to your elders and teachers. अभी आपने सुना कार्यक्रम वी आर गोइंग टू द जू।

0: CIET NCERT presents audio book Bansuri, textbook of arts for grade 5.
1: Page number 41. Chapter 5. Spreading the message. On the top left is the visual art palette with two paint brushes, and on top right is the QR code which can be scanned for more information on this chapter. On the bottom right of this page is an image of a school's hand washing station. Three students are washing their hands in the basin. Above the hand washing station, on the wall, are three posters. The first poster has the message, "Please save water." The image contains of Earth having a tap giving water to people who are filling their utensils. The second poster depicts the stages of washing hands for children. The third poster has the message, "Wash your hands before eating food." And in the poster, a child is washing his hands in the basin. School events are a lot of fun, but they also involve a lot of preparation and organization. We want many people to know about the event and attend it. While speaking to others is one way of spreading the word, posters, invitation cards, and online messages are also commonly used to share event details. A poster or invitation card should not only look attractive, but also make the information easy to remember. Posters can also be used to remind people about important topics such as road safety, personal safety, cleanliness, nutrition and hygiene, good habits, school rules, and so on. A well-designed poster can positively influence a person's thoughts and behavior. This chapter introduces you to some basic design principles that will help you create an effective poster on a chosen topic. These principles will guide you in improving the visual appeal and impact of your design. Page number 42. Basics of poster design. On the top left is given a poster with the message, "Someone is hungry. Don't waste food." The poster has an image divided into two. On the left side of the image is a boy who is saying, "I can't eat everything," and he is throwing the food in his plate in the dustbin. On the right half of the image is a boy who is very thin and crying, and he is looking for food in the same dustbin. He is saying, "I will eat anything." On the bottom right of the page is a poster of Department of Justice with the message, "Beti Bachao, Beti Padhao." The poster has an image of three students holding books in their hands and being happy. The message also reads, "Shiksha hai jeevan ka aadhar, ladki ko do padhne ka adhikar." Posters carry messages that inform and create awareness. They use a mix of visuals and words to catch our attention and communicate important messages quickly and effectively. Observe the posters on this page. Identify the common elements used in the different posters. What helps you easily get the main message on each poster? What is the first thing that catches your attention in each poster? Why do you observe it first? Page number 43. The right half of the page has a poster about cleanliness. The message is, "Swachhata hi seva." Recycle and reuse old newspapers, magazines. The image in the poster depicts reusing of old newspapers.

in the form of an art piece or a paper bag or bookmarks. Posters convey information effectively in just a few words. The arrangement of text and images in a poster is based on design principles. These principles help us make effective designing decisions. Emphasis is a design principle that gives importance to one part more than others. It helps the viewer focus on the main message the visual and text convey. Identify the visual or text in the poster that is emphasized. How has it been emphasized? You may notice the following. Its size is big. Its color is bright or attractive as compared to other parts of the poster. It is highlighted or underlined. How does emphasis help this poster? Page number 44. The order of importance is another design principle. For example, in a newspaper, the text is printed in different sizes. The main headlines are large and bold so that they are read first. Less important matters are presented in smaller sizes. In a poster about a missing pet, more space is used for the photograph of the pet. The next important detail might be the word missing. Both of these would quickly draw the viewer's attention to the main topic. Other details like the owner's contact information are necessary but may be given less importance and therefore less space. Observe the poster carefully and identify the order of importance among its elements. Let us understand the order of importance with the help of the poster on the right side of the page. This poster is of a missing cat. The 1/4 of the poster is red in color. The 3/4 poster is yellow in color. On the top is written a line, "Our pet Rangu is," which is marked as important. In the second line is written, "Missing," in bold big letters. This is marked as more important. Most of the space in the poster is taken by the image of the pet Rangu. This is marked as most important. Around the image are drawn the paws of a cat. This is marked as least important. The lowest portion of the poster reads, "If found, please contact Sanju and Nima." This is written in smaller letters and marked as less important. In the last is given their mobile number in bright red color and this is marked as important. Page number 45. Identify and write the order of importance in the given poster. A poster of a tiger is given. Around the tiger's image are written various words that describe the tiger, like wild, daring, merciless, dynamic, fearless, lethal, awesome, powerful, extreme, ferocious, magnificent. At the bottom of the poster is written the message "Save Tiger." You have to identify the order of importance and mention it in the blanks given on the sides. Page number 46. Activity 5.1. Create your poster. Use the principles of emphasis and hierarchy to create your poster. Step 1. Choose a message you want to communicate to your friends. For example, classroom cleanliness, road safety, or everyday hygiene. Step 2. Plan the images you want to include and decide what size each one should be. Step 3. Write a phrase or sentence for your message. Ask your teacher to help you check the grammar and spelling. Step 4. Plan the hierarchy, the order of priority, for the images and text. Decide the most important to the least important elements. Step 5. Create a rough layout of your plan for the poster.

Decide where you will put the text and how much space it will take. Step 6. Observe your rough layout and decide whether your most important element is emphasized. Is it the first thing that catches your attention? Do your eyes move across the layout in the order of priority you have planned? Step 7. Take an A3 sheet and draw a 3 cm margin on all 4 sides. Measure and draw parallel lines that will guide you in writing words in a straight line. Step 8. Draw the visuals, add details, and color the poster. Page number 47. Create the rough layout of your poster here. Page number 48. Design principles are not only used in posters but also in advertisements. Gather old newspapers or magazines and cut out small advertisements and paste them here. Observe the emphasis and order of importance in the design and mark them. Page number 49. Assessment. Chapter 5. Spreading the message. The first column mentions the curricular goal. The second column mentions the competency. The third column describes the learning outcomes aligned to the competencies. The fourth column is for teacher's assessment. And the fifth column is for self-assessment. CG1, C1.1, LO creates posters that address issues and events in everyday life. CG2, C2.1, LO uses the design principles while making posters. CG3, C3.2 considers different contexts for making posters and plans work accordingly. Overall participation in class. All the LOs to be assessed by teacher and self. Teacher's observations to be filled in the blanks given below. Other comments also to be mentioned in the blanks given below. Page number 50. Summative assessment. The table below gives certain ideas or activities for individual assessment as well as group assessment. The third column gives criteria for assessment. Individual activity for assessment examples are: create an invitation card for any family occasion, such as a housewarming, birth ceremony, wedding, anniversary, or any other such event. Think of the size of the card. Think of its format, front and back, single fold, etc. Create a border design. Draw pictures or images to represent the event and place them suitably in the card. Think of suitable text for the invitation card. Criteria for assessment for individual activity would be: suitability of card size and format for the event. Application of design principles. Relation between image and text. Neatness and completion. Group activity for assessment examples are: make groups of 4 and create a large artwork. Maybe chart paper size, that is 8.5 into 11 inches. Select any story that has an imaginary being. Discuss and select a scene from the story. Compose the scene by dividing the space into foreground, middle ground, and background. Draw the main character of your story and the other details in the scene. Use a variety of materials and processes such as collage, drawing, painting, and printing while making your artwork. Display your completed work and review the work done by other groups. Criteria for assessment of group activity can be: visualization of a story with an imaginary being. Uses foreground, middle ground, and background in the composition. Uses a variety of materials, tools,

0: enjoy their fishy meals.
1: Enjoy their fishy meals.
0: Yes, we are going to the zoo.
1: We are going to the zoo.
0: The snakes all slide along.
1: The snakes all slide along.
0: The skunk just makes a pong.
1: The skunk just makes a pong.
0: The tiger gives a roar.
1: The tiger gives a roar.
0: He wants to eat some more.
1: He wants to eat some more.
0: We are going to the zoo.
1: We are going to the zoo.
0: Yes, we are going to the zoo.
1: We are going to the zoo.
0: So, children, you all have listened to this poem just now. Hope you have enjoyed, isn't it?
2: Yes!
0: All right. So now, what will we do?
2: We will hum and we will sing along.
0: Yes, we will hum and sing along.
1: Yay!

Dear friends, you have just heard the sounds of different animals in this song. Now, listen to the sounds again and try to identify them by yourself. This was elephant. This was monkey. And this was tiger. This was polar bear. And this was skunk.

And this was Kangaroo. Hmm. And friends, do you know that pets and animals are very important part of our lives and the environment as well? But how? 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